0: 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Good chiba chiba. 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Dynamite. You dig that chiba chiba, bro?
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1: 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Smoke his knife.
0: 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Chiba Chiba. Hey, sis.
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0: Hey, sis.
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0: Got that Chiba Chiba. I'm the Hoochie Coochie Man. I got that mojo thing. Chiba Chiba.

Chiba, chiba, chiba, chiba, chiba, chiba, chiba, chiba, chiba, chiba, chiba, chiba, chiba, chiba, chiba, chiba, chiba, chiba, chiba, chiba, chiba, chiba, chiba, chiba, chiba, chiba, chiba, chiba, 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chiba, chiba, chiba, chiba, chiba, chiba, chiba, chiba, chiba, chiba, chiba, chiba, chiba, chiba, chiba, chiba, chiba, chiba, chiba, chiba, chiba, chiba, chiba, chiba, chiba, chiba, chiba, chiba, 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

Today's special is Memphis Soul Stew. 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We're going to tell you right now. Give me about a half a teacup of bass.

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And we're singing from our guru, let's say, you know, because the, it's not like we've got this picture of the guru anymore. But it's just, it cleaned me up, you know. 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
1: 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If there are things come up, they really move fast through. So if there are any disagreements or disharmony, it's really interesting. Just nothing hangs there. You know, we have some little explosion maybe, and woof, and it's gone, and there's absolutely no bad feeling. It's really amazing. And I'm sure it has almost everything to do with the music.
0: When you sing, it is so easy to be in silence. It's kind of shortcut, lazy way, because it happens, you know, you don't have to, it's no effort.
1: Especially the mantras. I mean, the mantras are actually, they're scientifically kind of designed, you know, thousands and thousands of years ago to actually activate the cells of the body, all kinds of on a physiological level, but also on a metaphysical level, you know. So you're flying around the planet, in this case, on the wings of mantra, you know, which is a great gift.
0: And the good thing is we play so much that we do a lot of practice playing, you know. That's our spiritual practice.
1: We don't turn off, you know. We don't turn off. It's 24 hours. So in that way, that's how we look at it.